0: Joe. Could you re-advise the location? I'm not seeing that cat.
1: Caller advised it was on Lakeview between the bus garage and the park. Caller stated there was a flagpole in the yard where the cat was.

0: So I believe I'll be out with that cat.
1: Copy, do you have an address nearby?
2: J1 report taken. This occurred in Boone County near Midway. You can show me 10-8. That's clear.
1: Next officers, new officers near St. Brennan, South Clark, Breckenridge. Reference to an aggressive animal. Caller advised that there's a brown in color pit bull with a caller who's chasing bikes. Again, South Clark, Breckenridge. Reference to an aggressive animal.
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0: Negative.
1: 10-4, I'm having Tyler Tech issues. If you get to me on northbound 63 north of Deer Park.
0: One 175, triple clear.

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1: Clear with report. Could you revise other calls?
0: Another call is an aggressive animal in the area of South Park and Breckenridge. Caller advised a brown and colored pit bull was chasing bikes.
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3: You there?
2: I get a 1061J1 with K9, and then I have a VIN. When you can copy it, you can tell me if it's out.
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0: It's on a 2006 Ford to Larry Arnott out of Harrisonville, title only.
1: Ten four, Jeff. I know you're okay on the K9.
0: 10-3, all of ours are up north. We're contacting Jefferson City.
1: 10-4, thanks. It's best clear.
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0: Jefferson City 509.
1: Georgia.
0: They do not have one on duty. Would you like us to try another county?
1: We can get an ETA. That would be great. And then I have a subject that I can't get back on file when you can copy.
2: Seven, go ahead.
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0: valid Class F rank expiring in 2030.
1: Templar Jeff. 509 Jeff, are you showing that she's on PMP?

0: Negative.
1: Ten-four, John. She's taking it. She's on, but 10-4.
0: That's clear.

0: Jefferson City 509.
1: Go ahead. Jeff, go ahead.
0: We got her to come back, reference off PMP by running her social. Standby for possible 1099. We're still checking. It's a different name. Standby.
1: 10-4.
2: Post office. Please copy that. Post office 1743.

0: Tech Show. Has there been any further calls regarding the rest of the dog?
1: Negative.
0: I've been throughout the area. No locate. I'll be clear.
1: Have a clearing of the locate. 1744. Max Wasser. Have a call back.
2: 7 9 scoop. I'm clear from the post office.
0: Anybody?
2: 7 28.
0: Go ahead.
2: Meet me at the gate by the animal shelter.
0: Copy.
2: My subject does have some tattoos, but I'll look at the pictures here momentarily.
3: Thing, there's one on the back and the chest. Unknown what it is.

0: Also, 509, do we need to advise Callaway to start 1-1 there on at 18?
1: There. Did they indicate where it's coming from? Was it Fulton?
0: They did not.
1: Yeah, you're in 1025?
2: That's clear.

0: 509, Jeff.
1: 509.
0: Seen the email. The top one is the subject that I am with. It is not the bottom one.

0: 509.
1: Jefferson City 509. That's.
0: Sure. Go ahead.
2: I contacted one of the Callaway K-9 officers. I believe the 1-7-9 will be coming from Old Summit if you would still want them.
0: I appreciate it. Let me see where I'm at, since I got a couple more minutes, unless they're already on. I can start this way.
1: Cool. Jefferson City 509. The top subject is not the one with the 1099.
0: 10-4. Thank you.

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0: go ahead. SCOM muscle clear. What's pending?
1: Clear. I have a suspicious person at 1014 Carrico. Caller advised they recorded a female walking up to their mailbox. Advised that she's done this before. Caller also advised that he's unsure if she took anything out. Again, 1014 Carrico.

0: Attention Trip F officers, checked off satisfaction. Interstate 70 eastbound from the 135. Interstate 70 eastbound from the 135 mile marker. It's a white tractor trailer with a green star on the trailer. A white tractor trailer with a green star on the trailer. Unknown registration. Appears to be something hanging off the right tire that looks like it could fall off. Authority is Boone County, Troop F clear.
1: Jeff.
0: 509.
1: Jeff, left 1437 though as well. Go ahead and even 1025 that whole summit in case you plugged up our traffic, but I'll be releasing this up here shortly.
2: Copy direct.
0: That's clear.

attention, Trip F officer, Santa Drive, Interstate 70 eastbound from the 170.2. Santa Drive, Interstate 70 eastbound from the 170.2. Gray Chevrolet van with D. David G. George 9, D. David 1, G. George. Gray Chevrolet van with D. David G. George 9, D. David 1, G. George. Weaving in and out of traffic, unsafe lane changes. Authority is Montgomery County. Trip F clear.

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Page attack for Mexico Public Safety and Volunteers on Thursday, May 7th, 2026 at 1803 KR 773.

ago, I spoke to the new residents there. They believe that it's the previous resident that used to live at this address. Can we do a cat search and see if we've had any history from last year on this residence, please?

0: 11. Go ahead. 11. The only cat history I'm showing with this email was the last year. It's going to be with the Christina Barrett. I have a phone number if needed.
1: Copy. I'll call it.

0: officers, need officers to Tehran Loop Boulevard near seconds to go. Tehran Loop Boulevard near seconds to go. Reference to an unlawful burn. Caller advised that there's someone in the area burning plastic. Again, Tehran Loop Boulevard near seconds to go.
1: 40. 40 words.

0: Charlie, go ahead.
1: I'll be clear. It appears that the fire is yard waste only, a violation of city ordinance. And for information, it's going to be 707 East Holt Street.
0: Copy, clear. Fire is yard waste only. 1815.

trauma alert, 69-year-old female. Chief complaint, motorcycle crash, unknown time of the accident, but EMS was first on scene at, or excuse me, ground was first dispatched at 1718. Patient was the passenger on a motorcycle. The driver said he lost control and just skidded the motorcycle into a ditch. Patient resting comfortably at this time. Vital signs are as follows. GCS 14. She's just opening her eyes to command, but she's oriented. Heart rate 84. Last blood pressure 164 over 98. Entitle 13. Respirs 21, setting 97% on 4 liters. Patient's had 100 of fentanyl and 4 of Zofran. She was fast negative for us. Injury-wise, she's got scattered abrasions all over her face and her arm. She does have a pretty significant laceration to her left middle finger. And then is complaining of left-sided chest pain. On exam, her lung sounds in the left upper lobe are diminished, but they're clear in the left lower lobe, and there is lung sliding on ultrasound. We're about 10 minutes out, and we don't need any assistance on the pad.

fanno già. Where is CVET or CVO on? I'm at Center Street, eastbound on 54, falling behind a tractor trailer at 35 miles an hour.

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Officer, it's Nate Officer, it's 112 East Monroe, 112 East Monroe, Champions Bar, reference to an unwanted subject. Caller advised a male that has been messaging her directly, threatening her, has arrived at the bar, is refusing to leave. Caller advised she's the owner of the establishment. Again, 112 East Monroe, Champions Bar.

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1: 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The caller advised that the male is a Randy subject currently at the pool table.

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1: 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Hey,
0: okay. Four, you got 23. 480, 1843, Trebekah.

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0: 8859, we're unable to get it to return. 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
1: 10-4, there's a black mark on the front part of the plate. I'm wondering if that's covering up an extra digit.

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There is another digit at the front. It's a 4. So it's 417507 T-Tom out of Tennessee.

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0: 509 Joe.
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0: Jeff, I'll be transporting this subject. Do we have anybody down in Zone 5 that might be able to, that's on the north side that can get this guy to Eldon? If not, I'll just take him the whole way. Jeff, show me around to Eldon.

0: for a subject showing valid F out of Troy. For 972, shows on PNP for unlawful possession of a firearm. Also showing the respondent a protection order protecting the party. This is Samantha Summers, negative by
1: 9.
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1: You seem to be that gas station at Mount Pleasant, Northwest Brook. 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
0: Last name spelling, IIDA, K King, O Ocean, R Robert, U Union, K King, U Union, S Sam, H Henry, A Adam, K King, A Adam. First name is Lucky, L U C K Y, unknown if there's a middle initial. Date of birth is 12/16/2007, male, Black, Missouri.

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